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say so. 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

0: Kane Brown is coming, and we've got your tickets. My name's Corey on 92.9 The Bull. 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
1: 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That is a hot song. Yeah, I can get it on after Cody.

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1: Hey guys, it's I Heart Country On The Verge artist Stella Lefty. Boston is a song I wrote when I was waiting on a guy who was picking me up. 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
1: What's up, Corey? How you doing?
0: I am honestly starved. 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
1: McDonald's, a great old McDonald's.
0: I'm jealous. Love me some Mickey D's. 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Never turns out that way.
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0: I am pulling for you. I want you to be our next winner. $1,000. Back tomorrow morning starting at 9 a.m. Here's Casey Musgraves. It's Dry Spell.

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1: And thank you for hanging with us. Wayne D and Tay Hamilton looking for the Kickstart call. Who's the first one up on the radio with us tonight? Dial now, 1-877-367-4432.

0: 92.9 The Bull, Tucson's number one for new country. Love the Kickstart call. Love getting to meet and hang out with y'all. Listen, if you've ever heard us do the Kickstart call, this isn't like a, oh, I'm too shy, I can't. Just call.
1: Yeah, just call and say hi. Tell us what you're up to.
0: The worst part is you're going to hear yourself on the radio and go, oh my God, do I sound like that? I've done that for 24 years.
1: Same.
0: Yes, you do sound like that. Yeah. Tay, go ahead.
1: All right, let's go to our first call. Who do we have?
2: Hiya, it's Annie.
0: What up, Annie? How are you?
2: Oh, I'm grand. So I just spent my whole morning at the vet because my dog somehow found and ate a chocolate bar.
1: Oh no, that's the worst.
2: Yeah, she's totally fine. But yeah, this girl takes years off my life.
0: Can I tell a weird dog story?
1: Yeah.
2: I would love a weird dog story.
0: So the last time I took one of my dogs to the vet, I have five, but that's not the point of the story. I took one of the dogs to the vet. She's only like 5 years old. And they were like, hey, we're having problems getting a sample out of the back.
1: Yeah.
0: Right? And I'm like, okay. They're like, so let us figure out like why that's so difficult and, you know, give us a few minutes. They come back with a sock in a bag. She had swallowed one of my son's Jordan socks that he just had to have, and literally they pulled it out. It went through her stomach, and I laughed. They're like, that could kill her.
1: Oh yeah.
0: Like that could kill your dog.
1: Yeah. And of course it's the most expensive sock.
0: like man, these couldn't have been some like champion socks or something.
1: Oh
0: like
1: no.
2: Wow, that's wild.
0: Yeah, so I'm not trying to one-up your chocolate story, but I'd rather that than bringing a duty-covered sock into the room.
2: Yeah, I feel you. That's traumatizing.
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2: All right, so anyone who fishes knows that it can be a little dangerous sometimes. Saw on social media that Tyler Hubbard was out fishing with his family, his wife and kids, and he got hooked in the back of the head. Did you see that?
3: Signs you ain't country, Tyler.
2: It looked painful. You can go check it out, though.
3: Never mind. There's a punchline there that I'm not going to use on the radio.
2: Oh, gosh.
3: He would laugh, but it's just in case of the kid in the car.
2: Okay, yeah, no. All right, next. So Dolly Parton is slated to be recognized at the upcoming ACM Honors for just being Dolly, which I thought was so cool. But the legendary artist, she's going to show up there, apparently. That's what we're hoping for. We know that she's been dealing with some health issues and hasn't been able to show up to places. But they are looking for her to show up. Fingers crossed. Yeah, we'll see. And then last, Riley Green has released the track list for his upcoming album. And there's a lot of collabs on there, which is cool to see. I saw Hannah McFarlane is going to be on there, Jake Worthington, and so many more. So that'll be cool.
3: It's going to be a fun album. Can't wait.
2: It's coming out September 18th. It's called That's Just Me. So go check it out. That's your iHeart Country Roundup with Tay.
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1: 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Hey, it's Wayne Deep, Tay Hamilton, and we appreciate you hanging out with us. Your shot to win some free cash. We're going to talk about that in just a few minutes. But first, George Burns checks in to your Wednesday night soundtrack.

Wayne D, excited to see Kane Brown. We got your tickets. 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
1: And let me just tell you, if you were not hungry for dessert, you're about to be.
0: Yeah, Krispy Kreme is adding 3 Latin American dessert-inspired donuts.
1: Oh, what are they?
0: Guava cheesecake.
1: Yep.
0: A dulce cookie crunch.
1: Okay.
0: And a tres leches.
1: Just watching Tay try to be, but like... culture is hilarious to me. 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

Tucson's number one for new country, 92.9 The Bull. It's Wayne D. Got your tickets to Boots in the Park yet? If not, it's going to be here in October. John Party, Cole Wetzel, Corey Kent, and more. 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
1: And Morgan Wallen there. What's going on? My name is Wayne D. She is Tay. Big Burn in Question happens every Wednesday. More on that coming up in a few. First, Jordan Davis.

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1: 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Congrats to Kelly. 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
1: And it's just about time to get the positivity. I was just trying to, like, do something different. Because usually I'm like, here's a positive story today.
2: I know, the singing.
1: What do you got?
0: What his grandson is doing for his grandparents for their anniversary is so sweet and so thoughtful.
1: It is a great story. You will get in less than 15 minutes from right now.

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We are Tucson's number one for new country with Wayne Diente. Hey, The Bull welcomes Tracy Lawrence to the Linda Ronstadt Music Hall. 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
1: And I'm not going to sing because she made fun of me last time.
0: Don't sing.
1: It is time for... You're going to bring a positive story but tear me down in the mist.
0: I'm just saying, that's we don't fine. Need the singing.
1: It is time to dive in. This is In the Feels.
0: All right, so a couple recently celebrated nearly 6 years of marriage. What they did is they renewed their vows, but it was all a surprise ceremony at the same church where they got married in 1967. Their grandson secretly organized the event to honor the lasting example for their family.
1: That's sweet.
0: I know, and there was a video of the celebration, and it's online now, and it's like, it's just... It's got millions of views. It's so cool.
1: That is such an awesome story. Thank you, Tate.
0: That's her in the field.
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2: 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On a

0: guys, it's I Heart Country on The Verge artist Stella Lefty. 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
2: All right, so here's the deal. You want new country first. We're just going to keep flexing that muscle every day, all day. You met Stella Lefty here first, her song Boston. 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
2: If your parents said you were never going to go to college, they were probably right. But there's an extra reason to try at least to go back to school. And what Tay found may actually spark some interest here.
1: Yeah. I think a lot of people are doing it, and now you can, like, major in it.
2: Dive into that in just a couple of minutes.
3: He's a ranch hand in a pinch, man. Hotter than the red on the cattle brand. Because she's a gold digger with a quick trigger. A cast iron skillet swinging lid flipper.

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1: And if you are struggling to figure out what to do, you want to go to school, you want to go back to school, this might be piquing your interest.
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1: The only thing that's tough is algorithms change so often. So, like, how are you?
2: Well, maybe that's something that they teach, right? Yeah. Like, since it's changing, you have to kind of be, like, fluid.
1: Stay ahead of it.
2: Yeah.

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Rialto Park, October 18th with John Party, Cole Wetzel, Corey Kenton, more. 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

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Let me

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0: Your home for the Bobby Bones Show. It's 92.9 The Bull. Got more big burning
1: question. Yep. I'm here.
0: For you. Sick. Anyway, we're diving back into asking you this.
1: Are you for it or against it? Banning cell phones on airplanes.
0: We already got one answer saying, yeah, I'm done with it. What do you think? Go ahead.
2: I guess I'm kind of for phone calls on planes. Because I feel like if you have to urgently contact somebody, wouldn't you want to be able to call them?
1: Yeah.
2: So like, I always think to about myself or somebody in need, and they really need to make that phone call. So I guess you have to put up with it, right?
0: Yeah, but the phone call part, I appreciate you calling in. The phone call part, it's not like you can connect to make a call when you're in the air. But you're saying, like, stay off the phone in general when you're on the plane.
1: Yeah. Can't you technically make a phone call while you're up in the air?
0: You can't get any
1: signal.
0: Like,
1: it'll go through.
0: You can't get any signal.
1: As long as, well, because when you're up in the air, your phone's constantly looking for signals. So if it does connect to a signal, you'd be able to make a phone call.
0: Oh, this is wild. We're going to have to chat GPT that.
1: I already did. That's what it said.
0: You can connect.
1: That's literally what it says. Yeah.
0: That's wild. Next call, next flight, I'm making a call.
1: No. you're going to take it down.
3: Oh, my God. I was in a wreck.
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2: All right, so anyone who fishes knows that it can be a little dangerous sometimes. Saw on social media that Tyler Hubbard was out fishing with his family, his wife and kids, and he got hooked in the back of the head. Did you see that?
3: Signs you ain't country, Tyler.
2: It looked painful. 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
2: Okay, yeah, no. All right, next. So Dolly Parton is slated to be recognized at the upcoming ACM Honors for just being Dolly, which I thought was so cool. But the legendary artist, she's going to show up there, apparently. That's what we're hoping for. We know that she's been dealing with some health issues and hasn't been able to show up to places. But they are looking for her to show up. So fingers crossed. Yeah, we'll see. And then last, Riley Green has released the track list for his upcoming album. And there's a lot of collabs on there, which is cool to see. I saw Hannah McFarlane is going to be on there, Jake Worthington, and so many more. So that'll be cool.
3: It's going to be a fun album. Can't wait.
2: It's coming out September 18th. It's called That's Just Me. So go check it out. That's your iHeart Country Roundup with Tay.
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8: Hey, it's Thursday, everybody. Welcome to show number 1665 in a row of After Midnight. It's me, your host, Granger Smith. I'm grateful for another Thursday with you. I've got some good news headed your way. I'll read it for you. I've got some Nashville news headed your way also with Ann Hudson. She always gets all these news stories about your favorite stars out there in Nashville. And I've got all their music, good country music, ready to play for you starting here in hour number one. And I'm with you all the way till the sun comes up. Let's go. It's After Midnight.

92.9, the Bull, Tucson's number one for new country. Hey, thank you for starting your Thursday here with me. How about we get it rolling with some good news? Hang on just two songs and I'll share some with you.

Tucson's number one for new country, 92.9 The Bull. I got a topic. I want to hear from you on this. What did you do as a kid that you got away with? Call me with that specific story. I want to hear from you. I'll put you on the air. 866-607-8383.

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1: Hi, Grange. This is Michael. I'm calling from Galveston, Texas. I just wanted to compliment you on your wonderful show. I tell you what, from everything from the insightful lyrics to pumped up music, it's a refreshing change from what I usually listen to. So, Granger, please keep being Ray Granger, and have a wonderful night. I love your show. Bye.
0: Wow, Michael. I appreciate the encouragement, bro.

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7: Welcome to Thursday. It's After Midnight, everybody. I'm your host, Granger Smith. I know it's a weird hour. Whatever the reason you're up late or up early, I just want to let you know I'm with you. And I've got your playlist tonight. Good country music ready to play for you. And I also want to hear from you. I want you to call me on this. What trouble did you get into as a kid that you got away with? Let me know that story. 866-607-8383. Plus, Earl Dibbles Jr.'s got a dumb criminal story to tell us. It's hour number two. It's After Midnight. Let's go.

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So we're going to talk about this in two songs, but what trouble did you get into as a kid that you got away with? 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

Tucson's number one for new country, 92.9 The Bull. Okay, asking this question, let's talk about it. 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
1: 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Love the show, buddy, and love the music. 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
1: So this is something that sounds like kids shooting a social media video. I'll let you decide. It's now landed them on a South Carolina wanted list. Kind of. Earl Dibbles is going to be here to share this dumb criminal story with us next. I can

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Tucson's number one for new country, 92.9 The Bull. 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
7: Hey, thanks for starting your Thursday here with me on After Midnight, y'all. I'm Granger Smith, your host. Hey, I've got some things that went down on this day in history I want to talk about this hour. Plus, some Nashville news with Ann Hudson. She's keeping you in touch with your favorite stars out there in Nashville. Some things went down, and she's going to tell you about it. Hang tight for all of this here early on a Thursday. We are After Midnight.

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1: Okay, it was on this day that one man body slammed another one inside a ring for the very first time on television. Yeah, I'll explain more in history, plus some other things that went down coming up in two songs.

92.9, The Bull, Tucson's number one for new country. 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
1: It's after midnight. Crank it up. But if you wake the neighbors, don't blame us.
2: 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On second thought, never mind. 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
1: Hi, my name is John. You asked why we're up so early. I'm one of the millions of truck drivers out here keeping America going. Hauling a load over here to Lawton, Oklahoma, and then loading up another load going back to Ohio. 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
0: 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Baby.

0: Tucson's number one for new country, 92.9 The Bull. So we have Ann Hudson coming in with stories about her favorite stars out there in Nashville. Ann, what you got today?
1: Well, you know, Luke Combs was performing in Scotland, and he brought out some surprise guests. I have that story coming up for you

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1: Listen, I get it. Not everyone sleeps at night. Some of us think, some of us drive, some of us pray. Granger's with you through it all. Thanks for being a part of the After Midnight family.

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6: Third Shifters, welcome to hour number four of Thursday. That weekend is in reach right now. The weekend is in reach. We are on the downhill slope. I'm glad to be alongside you, Granger Smith here, your host of After Midnight. Got this question. What is your hometown famous for? That's what we could talk about this hour. Call me. I'll put you on the air. What's your hometown famous for? 866-607-8383. I've also got Earl Dibbles Jr., the country boy, to share a dumb criminal story with us. All this here, hour number four begins right now.

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1: Hey, Granger Smith, this is Emery LaBelle from Saskatchewan. I live in a small town called Nipawin. Anyways, I love your show. Keep it up. You play great music. Thanks. 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Bye for now.
0: Emery, I appreciate you calling. I hope you call again. 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It's

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7: Thursday morning, early risers. What's up? Welcome to After Midnight with me, Granger Smith, your host. I've got some good news I want to read for y'all coming up. Hopefully put a smile on your face. Plus some Nashville news with Ann Hudson. She's coming in with stories about your favorite stars out there in Nashville. All of this coming up, so please don't touch that dial. You don't want to miss it.

Tucson's number one for new country, 92.9 The Bull. Hey, thank you for starting your Thursday here with me. How about we get it rolling with some good news? Hang on just two songs and I'll share some with you.

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1: 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We're a late night family. And Granger Smith is the voice that keeps the night going strong. Thanks for riding with us here on After Midnight with Granger Smith.

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Brought this up last hour. 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
1: 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You know what? 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At least you're not alone. We're here with you. 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
1: Hey, I'm Brad from Central Ohio, Mansfield, Ohio, to be exact. Out here working the streets, towing cars off the side of the road. Just want to shout out, keeping us awake. And remind the drivers, give us tow truck drivers room to work on the side of the road. 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
1: We have Ann Hudson in here with some Nashville news, stories about our favorite stars out there in Music City. 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
1: Hey, thank you for sharing Thursday here with me on After Midnight, y'all. 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I'm Granger Smith, coming to y'all from the Yee Yee Farm in Central Texas. 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

Hello, Bobby Bones. I'm in my late 30s. I'm getting married for the first time. My fiance is in his early 40s. It'll be his second marriage. I've been planning a fun bachelorette trip with my friends, but nothing too crazy. Meanwhile, he's planning a bachelor party that's turned into a full-blown blowout. Here's where I'm struggling. He says it's his last hurrah. Hasn't he already had a last hurrah? This isn't his first bachelor party. I'm not against him celebrating with his friends, but the way he's talking about it, it seems over the top. Am I overthinking this because it's technically a second wedding? Is this something I should be concerned about? Signed, first time bride. You know him. If he's just saying it to be funny, let him be funny. But I'm also somebody who, it's not a last hurrah, even if it's your first wedding. You've had your hurrahs. Before you committed to the relationship, you had your last hurrah. Because you don't get a last hurrah before you get married, meaning you get to do dirty stuff. That's not it. Your last hurrah was before you got into a committed relationship with that person.

0: Someone was on social media saying, I need a kidney, and someone just flipping through and saw it and gave him a kidney.
1: That's amazing. That's really cool.
0: Didn't know them, was moved to do it, matched, because it's got to match, and then gave it to them. So this guy in Texas needed a kidney, complete stranger, flipping through on TikTok, and was just inspired, I guess was in a great mood, wanted to give back, did it. went to the transplant earlier in the month, and that's it. There's nothing more to it, except that's everything. That's just somebody being so selfless. But then things have to work out. Like, you have to match. Mm-hmm. I wonder if some people go, I feel so selfless today. I'm in. The next day, maybe they're hungry. Blood sugar's low. I don't want to do that anymore.
2: They change their mind?
0: Yeah. But big shout out to Brandy Lehman, who donated one of her kidneys because she saw him on TikTok.
2: I mean, doesn't that sound so cool?
1: Yes, it does.
0: We love that. And it's only brought to our attention so much because you always say you want to do that.
1: I think I said it one time.
0: No, many times. many times. And it went from kidney to liver.
2: Yeah, because livers regenerate. So that kind of seems like a better option.
0: So what we hope is sometime you're so moved by us telling one of those stories that you fully commit to it.
2: One day, man.
0: Today's not today?
2: One day, not today. Okay, not today. My blood sugar's low today.
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0: 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I was protecting someone. I want to tell you guys what happened. You tell me if I'm a loser or if you understand why I did this. We'll do it next.
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2: I went after someone in my comments the other day. I don't really get a lot of comment fights anymore, but it was Tuesday and he was attacking somebody, so I attacked him. How do we feel about that? If I'm serving justice.
3: You're defending. I like it.
4: Yeah, but you don't need to contribute. Just step away.
2: But they were attacking somebody else. Like, I had Stella Lefty on my podcast, The Bobbycast, and she was great. She has a song that's killing, like, top 40. It's a country song. But her, Ella Langley, and Taylor Swift have three country songs that are at the top of the Billboard Hot 100.
4: It's awesome.
2: And it's amazing for the format, for women. And so I put a clip up, and he was going after her and was being so mean. And nepotism, and she sucks. And so I went to his page because I wanted to see what he was about. And he's someone trying to make it as an artist.
4: Oh. Okay, in this case, go for it. I support you.
2: And he was really bad, really bad. Mm. And so I commented under him and I said, hey, two things I would do. I would take down your comment. I'd also take down you playing on your Instagram. Both suck. It wasn't that he came after me.
3: That's funny.
2: It was he came after her for no reason.

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1: 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Amy has the story coming up next in our positivity segment called Tell Me Something Good. 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
1: A Rube Goldberg machine is a device that performs a simple task in a complicated way, like a ball rolls and hits into some dominoes, which then knocks over a vase. 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

0: Since then, authorities have written off the murders as cartel violence spilling over from Mexico. 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On the heads of Sierra Blanca, I will take you in real time on my journey to find out what really happened to my tia. 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
2: Tell me something good.
3: So shout out to Sun Valley Kitchen and Community Center because they have been providing meals for families in need, but they go above and beyond that, also creating jobs. So they have an urban farm that grows fresh food for the community. So they create jobs to grow the food, and then the food also goes to people in need.
4: Dang, I always wanted to have a farm or a garden or...
3: We still could.
4: Anything that...
5: Yes.
4: I wanted to, but I don't want it bad enough.
3: Yeah.
4: We had a garden spot at our last house.
3: Mm-hmm.
4: And I mean, not even a full day. I was in and out.
3: Yeah. It's hard to maintain. I had one when I lived in North Carolina because my neighbor was an avid gardener and she helped me put one together for my birthday and she would help me tend to it. And then one day my dog dug it all up.
4: Oh.
3: I cried.
4: Yeah, he probably put in a lot of work. I didn't even do a full day. Like, I went back there and looked at it and pulled some weeds and loosened a third of the dirt. What am I doing? I'm not going to commit.
5: What do you want to grow?
4: Nothing. Okra.
5: So you can fry
4: okra
5: it?
4: Okra and watermelon. That's it. But if I did all the work and my dog would have dug it up, yeah, I'd have been in shambles.
3: I don't know if this is AI, but I saw a girl pop into my reels the other day. She grew a water mater.
4: If you say, I don't know if it's AI, it's probably AI. Well,
5: what is a water mater?
4: Tomato watermelon?
3: Yes. And it looks so cute. It looked like a watermelon, but it was smaller like a tomato. And
4: it wasn't mixed. It just was shaped like one.
3: Bobby, I don't know. She said she was worried that the government was going to find out she was growing these.
4: Okay. All right. Anyway, I like this. I like what this community did there. That's
3: yes.
4: good. It's fresh food, multi-layered, multiple jobs.
3: Yes, they're giving back to the community in several different ways. So just wanted to shout them out.
4: Water mater. All right, there you go. That's what it's all about.
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Good morning. Yaya Martinez checking in on 92.9 The Bull, number one for New Country. Thank you so much for hanging out. If you got those requests or shout outs, go ahead, send me a talk back on that free iHeart app or just reach out to me on Instagram at The Bull Tucson. 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
1: Hey guys, it's iHeartCountry on The Verge artist Stella Lefty. It's a dream come true to have my song on the radio. It's still crazy to say. Here's my song, Boston. On a

0: Hey guys, it's I Heart Country on The Verge artist Stella Lefty. And that was my song, Boston.
1: 92.9, The Bull, number one for New Country. Now, here's the deal. If you're a teacher in the 520, I want to try and help you out in the only way that I really can, all right? So reach out to me on Instagram.

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0: All right. If we didn't have enough trouble with the Tide Pods, now we're going to be having trouble with body wash. Well, it looks like Pepsi has launched a new skincare line in collaboration with Glam Light, featuring a vanilla slushy body scrub and a wild cherry body wash inspired by Pepsi flavors. The collection, set to launch on July 31st, aims to blend nostalgia with skincare, tapping into the trend of food-inspired beauty products. Now, if I find out some of you are topping off your coffee with this vanilla slushy body scrub, I am going to call the authorities. Like, you guys know what's going to happen next. You do know, right? Coming up, we got Chris Young, Kane Brown, and Morgan Wallen on 92.9 The Bull.
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Ella Langley, Be Her on 92.9 The Bull, number one for New Country. And a songstress had to cancel her concert three songs in. I'll tell you who that is coming up in just a few on 92.9 The Bull.

0: preset on the iHeart app. That way, your $1,000 is just one tap away. 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

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Here's Morgan Wallen, I Got Better, coming up. 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

Why didn't you guys tell me the show Reacher was so good? I just started it because I saw that fine man, Alan Ritchson, respectfully, because he's married, on my timeline. And I'm like, let me see what he plays in. Oh, my goodness. It is so good. It's 92.9 The Bull.

starts with a full free tank of gas. And another. And how about another? 9 chances every weekday to win $1,000 with the Great American Fill-Up. 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

0: Haley Zimmerman, apparently he spoke out and apologized to fans after his concert at the Delaware State Fair was canceled due to a power outage. The country singer attempted to keep things lighthearted by interacting with fans, but the show had to be cut short. Zimmerman expressed disappointment and assured fans that he is looking into rescheduling the concert. Now, attendees have expressed frustration over the lack of communication regarding refunds for the abrupt cancellation, so hopefully they can get that squared away, but at least Bailey, he did his part for his fans, and he is coming back. It's 92.9 The Bull, number one for New Country. Coming up, Kane Brown and Ella Langley, plus a $1,000 keyword.
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1: A little after noon on 92.9, the Bull, number one for New Country. My name is Yaya Martinez, hanging out with you during your lunch break. 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Coming up, we have Luke Combs and Thomas Rhett.

0: All right, Annette, what would you do if you won $1,000 right now?
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0: Oh, that's so nice. And Nana always thinking about the kiddos. 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
2: All right, so I accidentally found this show when I was looking for something new to watch, and I'm so happy. Memory of a Killer. I know, it sounds kind of crazy that I'm happy to watch a show about a killer. But it's about this hitman named Angelo who's hit with early onset Alzheimer's. And when his worlds collide, he puts his family in danger. Didn't know what to expect with this one because I had never watched the trailer for it. But now that I'm in about four episodes, I am completely sold. And if you're a big fan of Patrick Dempsey because of his Grey's Anatomy days, just know you're not getting McDreamy at all. He is a killer. He's McKiller on this one. McShoot him up, if you will. Either or, the show is good. You're going to want to add Memory of a Killer on Hulu to your watch this watch list, and thank me later.
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year, new hazings? Well, not no more. A U of A fraternity has been suspended. The University of Arizona revoked recognition of Sigma Alpha Mu for 5 years over severe hazing involving boiling liquids that hospitalized new members. Is it really ever that serious? My goodness. Here's Dan and Shay Say So on 92.9 The Bull.

couple of things that you're going to be able to do in Tucson this weekend. 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

0: All right, so if you're looking for some things to do this weekend in Tucson, I got to send a big shout out to Tucson Love Letter for posting this on Instagram. That's really nice of her. One of the things that caught my eye definitely has to be the market at Mercado District. It's going to be going on from 6 to 8 p.m. 80 vendors are going to be there. All right, that's going to be happening tomorrow. Also tomorrow, 5 to 8 p.m., water play with water balloon splash zone, sprinkler games, and a visit from the Tucson Fire Department at CMT Tucson. So all you got to do is go to her page right now and see there's a bunch of things to do right there. Tucson Love Letter is her name on Instagram. Coming up, Bailey Zimmerman and Little Big Town Plus, your chance to win a grand.
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after 1 p.m. on 92.9 The Bull, number one for New Country. My name is Yaya Martinez, hanging out with you until 3 o'clock. So if you got those requests, you got some time to send me a talk back on the free iHeart app. You could also reach out to me on Instagram. At Yaya Martinez is my username. Here's Rascal Flatts. Life is a highway. Stay cool. Stay hydrated.

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1: Hey guys, it's I Heart Country On The Verge artist Stella Lefty. Boston is a song I wrote when I was waiting on a guy who was picking me up. I couldn't stop thinking about him, and this is what I was feeling while I was waiting for him. Here's my song, Boston. On a train.

0: guys, it's I Heart Country on The Verge artist Stella Lefty. And that was my song, Boston.
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2: So I randomly stumbled on this movie and I'm so glad I did. Voicemails for Isabel is now on Netflix. It's about this woman named Jill who is an aspiring chef, and she leaves voice messages to her deceased sister telling her about her chaotic life in San Francisco, like the terrible dates that she goes on, her day-to-day life working for a crazy chef that was on some reality show. And a mysterious Austin real estate agent begins to get her confessions because he gets her sister's phone number. He inherits it and he actually travels to San Francisco to connect with her. But the movie itself is just so funny. It's a funny movie. You're laughing, you're crying, you're emotional. I actually wanted this to be a series, to be honest with you, but it is a movie. It's on Netflix and it's definitely worth adding to your watch list if you want to feel all the feels and enjoy.

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You guys, Tucson was ranked 5th in the most dangerous cities to drive in. I just want you guys to remember that when you get behind the wheel today. Take your time. Give yourself some patience. Be patient with others. Make it home safely, all right? Here's Luke Holmes, Hurricane on the Bull.

this online and I was cracking up at the list itself because I survived all of these things. Number five, finding out about snow days. Never had to deal with that in Arizona. Number four, hunting down a payphone and then having the correct change to use it. Oh my goodness. Number three, researching at the library. That's actually a pastime I kind of miss, to be honest with you. Number two, writing everything down by hand. Before smartphones, of course, if you want to remember something, you had to write it down. Directions, recipes, everything. Number one, waiting by the phone for a call. That was probably one of the worst things ever. And then when we got the caller ID boxes and you could see who called you and if your little crush called you, oh my goodness. That was such a time to be alive. It was also a big struggle. But I feel like

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tomorrow morning, 8 a.m. We'll kick off the weekend with the Friday morning dance party. 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

You're a teacher in Tucson. 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All right. I just want to help out in any way that I can. 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

So Shania Twain, the queen that she is, said if she were to rewrite That Don't Impress Me Much, she would name drop more people like Harry Styles and said no, she wouldn't take out Brad Pitt's name. I love her. It's 92.9, the Bolt number one for New Country. Coming up, Luke Combs and Bailey Zimmerman.

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is coming, and we've got your tickets. My name's Corey on 92.9 The Bull. He is playing at the Ava Amphitheater at Casino del Sol on August 13th. 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
1: Shark Week continues tonight on the Discovery Channel. One show will be called What Shark Attacked? Terrible title. It's investigating mysterious ocean encounters. Another one's going to be Ultimate Shark Dive, doing extreme stunts in the water around sharks, I take it. All right, I'll watch that with some popcorn.

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1: 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I want you to win a grand like her, so if you want to shop, it's free. 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
1: Oh my God. Yes, that's amazing.
0: That was Marjorie after she got the news that she won $1,000. Hopefully she treats herself, goes on a shopping spree. You've got one more chance to win today. It's going to happen at 5.

tomorrow morning, 8 a.m. We'll kick off the weekend with the Friday morning dance party. And then after that, everybody's favorite game, Easy Trivia. Tomorrow morning, Bobby Bones Show. You can

0: Tucson's number one for new country, 92.9 The Bull. My name's Corey, and do you have your Boots in the Park tickets yet? No. Oh, my gosh. It's coming up in October with John Party, Co. Wetzel, Corey Ken, and more. Get some tickets now. You can actually win some if you go to our contest page at TheBullTucson.com.
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0: 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One more chance at a grand today. 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
0: 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Green. That's green. Enter it now.
2: 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And good luck from Tucson's number one for new country, 92.9 The Bull.